0: 27 Central.
1: 27.
0: You can show units clear. 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

0: Control 7, 12. Possibly call out ACO for a rattlesnake that's about a meter long.
1: Lily, where's it at?
0: 2105 West Courier in the backyard.

0: 22 Central. I'll be out on courier.
1: Morning. 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
2: Good morning. Long time no talk.
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1: 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I'm almost there, passing the Pinescos right now.
0: Stand for. He's just slithering throughout the yard.
1: Not in the house?
0: Negative. In the backyard. You'll come on the left side of the house. They have the gate open.
1: Direct, and it's 2104.
0: Yes, ma'am.
1: Awesome. 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
1: 10-4.

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0: 917 South 3rd Street for loud music. 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She is advising left in black and white cars. Nothing better.
1: Copy, is the music still going?
0: Call back, she didn't advise anything about the music. She just wanted to let us know that they left.
1: Copy, I'll go swing by there, and if the music's still loud, I'll stop it.
0: Very far.
2: 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Y'all have a wonderful rest of your night.
0: 10-4, you as well.

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0: Drove the area of South 3rd and didn't observe any loud music. 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
1: Are you direct?
0: 2-7, I'm direct.
1: 10-4.

0: second. Myself and 22 will be out at 212 West Camp with a vehicle. Clear for the 28. Adam Lincoln, David Sam, 73.
1: Nissan SUV 2 Michael Bishop out of Artesia, suspended insurance. Insurance suspended, negative.
0: Is there contact info for the R?
1: Stand by. I'll check in a second. I'm on that one.

0: 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You can kind of do the RO info. Spoke to a neighbor. Said it was her niece who was in. She's going to get in contact with her. So, fire's looking hard.
1: 10-4.

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0: 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Station 1 Central, can you go again? You're very low volume.
1: We have two possible patients. They did advise they were getting headaches.

0: to Central. The 13th in Washington, out with Marcos Fajardo.
1: Two, seven, I'll be out with them.

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0: Be advised, he is returning valid Class B. Out of Texas, no extradition. It's going to be for REO.
1: Copy.

0: 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Do you guys have a patient update?
1: Med 1 Battalion 1, there's no patients here. We're going to clear in your precinct.
0: 10-4, thank you, sir.

0: 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There's no hazard here.
1: Understood. 1944.

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1: Go ahead.
0: Medic 2 will be en route to ATH, reference to a patient transport.
1: Anderson, 1947.

0: 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We'll be en route to 1505, Missouri.
1: 10-4, commander.

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1: It's going to be for a civil standby at the PSC. RP is wanting an officer to stand by while he exchanges the motorcycle he's trying to sell.
0: I'm already at 12 Central. I'm already at the PSC. I'll take that one.
1: 10-4, 22 direct.

0: 712. 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
1: They exchanging?
0: Motorcycle, he's going to be driving.
1: Copy.

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1: Returns to Sean Stephen at a prospect valid class A negative.

0: Central 722. Briscoe for a welfare check on a child. Checked on, advising he was talking to him on the phone and he kept stating he was hungry. The mom is possibly ETOH. He was advising he kept, correction, that she kept talking about being belligerent.
1: Corner.
0: 10-4. The son's name is going to be Nolan Powell. He's 8 years old.

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2: 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We're still waiting on the other party.
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1: 10-4.

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1: Med 1 at 2040. You're going to have a 19-year-old male, conscious and breathing. 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He's also having pain in his neck, as well as loss of vision in his right eye.
0: Understood. Can you go ahead and launch Shadow, please?

0: 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En route.
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0: Copy. I'm sitting here, but I think I just saw your Tucson heading east on Main. Just go right past.
1: And if you can just attempt that welfare check, I'll go towards Main. Copy. 277, I'll be out at the trailer park in reference to welfare check.

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Do have a nurse on scene, search is clear, 2328.

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0: 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Go ahead, sir. 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
1: Central, go ahead.
0: Seven-year-old female, conscious and breathing, advising of pain in the neck, and is having a hard time breathing due to the pain. Is that her shoulder blade is going to be swollen. She is on oxygen. She did advise she had COVID about 5 months ago, and she believes this is going to be side effects of it.

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0: 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One minor possible refusal. 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Just in case.
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0: 2414 West Center. It's going to be barking dogs at this location. He's wanting an officer to talk to the homeowners about taking the dogs inside.
1: Okay,

Central, 727 unit spec. Area of the Wells, 1902 West Ritchie for a possible disturbance. RP is advising that there was a disturbance in the parking lot, then disconnected.

0: Medic, Chief Central. We're 10-4, preparing for a transport. One patient minor. Be on scene in 5 minutes.
1: Myself and Phil rolling on scene. Any 49?
2: Got them back on the line. They're advising it's going to be a domestic. They're in the parking lot and they're holding the male down.

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1: Good.
0: All units will be clear from Osborne with assigned patient refusal.
2: The unit. I'll get to my other call later.
1: Stand for.

0: passenger units, unit check?
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0: Say it, work.
1: 12 Central, I'm going to have 3 by name and date of birth.
0: Go with the first one.
1: It's going to be Raven Chavez, 120 of O2.
2: Med 2 Central, en route to ADH with 1, code 1, turn mileage is going to be 0.
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0: Negative. They'll be attached.
1: Copy. Can you also attach Isidro Hernandez? 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
0: I'll attach.

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1: Central, it's going to be spelled with a Y. Date of birth should be 02/11 of 89. And I apologize, it's going to be Giovanni with a Yankee at the front.

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1: Medic 2, we 10-4, interrupt the AGH.
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0: 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Ending mileage is going to be 1.9.
1: Copy, double out 30.

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0: 712. Are you clear from Richie?
1: Yes, ma'am. I'm sorry.
0: 10-4. Getting a call. Drive for a possible trespasser. RP is hearing her back gate rattling and she thinks someone's trying to get in. She has not seen anything at this time.
1: All right, that way.

0: Steve Central. Having negative contact with the homeowner, but if you leave a follow-up for animal control, there is a barking dog at 2414 Central.
1: Jeff, we'll put a call in.

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Med 2. We'll be clear from that last call with AGH. We'll be back in service. Copy, double F 46.

0: Sandy's on Central. I'll be clear with the report.
1: 10-4. Do you need your report number? You never asked for one.
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0: Medic 2 will be on scene AEGH for patient transport home, and we will be en route to 2602 West Ritchie.

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1: Miami 7.
0: Miami 7, need you en route to the area of the Abos for a suspicious person. RP's advising of a Hispanic male wearing white shirt, correction, black shirt, white shorts that's been walking in the area. No.
1: Miami
0: 7,
1: Central
0: 727.
1: Central 727, I'm in the area. Does he give a better location of where he's at?
0: They just advised in the middle where the main street light was.

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going to return on a gray 2012 Chevy to Jerry Burns. 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
0: Area of 26, New Hermosa, for a suspicious person. He was a male in a white hoodie. He was sitting on the bench. 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He just wanted to report it due to the break-ins that have been happening recently.

0: 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I'll go drive the area.
1: 10-4.
2: Two to 27. I can handle that for you.
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0: 182 Central. Control units clear. He stopped the charge of scooter. 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
0: 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I'll be in service. Good morning.
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0: 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We need a stage in the area of 401 North Paris. 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
1: A suicidal subject as well as a verbal domestic. RP is advising his wife is threatening to kill herself. She's arguing with him and his parents. Assistant.
2: I'm direct. Can you also put 32 in service and you could be with me in the UV primary?
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0: 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Be Amanda Rose, 12/24 of 1987.
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0: Amanda.
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1: 7.
0: I'll be out of service. Have a good one.
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0: 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I'm

0: Central 725. I wasn't sure if you were keeping up with the 3 minutes, but they did pass.
1: Hey, firm, can you just look at it and call clear?
0: You go again, yes, static.
2: Or Central, he advised if you could add it to the record of call.
0: 10-4.

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1: Are you on your way here?
0: Yeah, what do you got?
1: Did you have the impact?

Artesia EMS station to respond to 1007 North 6. It's going to be for a 67-year-old male that fell. Advising no obvious injury, possible lift assist. 07 North 6, Central Square, 731.

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0: Central Metro. You're going to have a 67-year-old male with dementia. He keeps falling. RP is not able to pick him up anymore. There's no obvious injuries.
1: That seems to refuse the breath test. That's the jail. And we're en route to the hospital.
0: 10-4.

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0: 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Possible refusal. About another 6 to 7.
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0: 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Stand by.
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1: 10th and Washington for Dotson. RP believes it belongs to the second fence in the alley from that is a privacy fence.
2: Central, 10th and Washington, being right.

0: Central, I'll be in route to AGH with that blood kit.
1: Down 4.

0: 806 Central. What was the description of the house again on Ray?
1: They advised the alley from 9th and Ray is going to be the second fence.
0: Temple.

0: 906 Central. 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

0: 806 Central. I had visual of the dog for a little bit and now unable to locate, so I'll be back in service unless we get another call.
1: West Jacobs is reporting a dog bite from yesterday. She's advising she's claiming she took the ER, but we have no record of that. 1813 West Jacobs.
0: 10-4, I'm being around.

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0: 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Charles John Lincoln, Lincoln 24. 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
1: General.
0: 10-4, there's going to be a key holder responding in a white BMW. No ETA.
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1: 10-4. The North SO units advised they'd be en route in case you needed help clearing the building.
0: Copy, they're on. It looks like RP's on scene.
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0: First is going to be Nora Ocean Henry, Edward Mary Young, last name Kiros.

0: 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They opened the door for them this morning and then just the bathroom just now.
1: Who opened it for them?
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0: 6 Central. 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
1: Going up and down.
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1: Go ahead.
0: I have an RP at 720 contact. It's going to be in reference to a follow-up on a domestic report that 27 took last night. She's just wanting any off. 722 James.
1: Copy.

A TJ EMS station to respond to 800 South Roselawn for a medical alarm. He does not have any details at this time, but it is going to be apartment 120.

0: 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Central, 7-Eleven.
1: Go ahead.
0: 800 South Rose. Seven at the Roseland Manor.
1: I'll be en route from the 81.
0: Tampa.
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1: I'm going to make a lot of money, but not CMC or market rate.

0: ahead.
1: Can you get a call back from the city, please?
0: 10-4. We've got multiple calls at this time. Can you confirm which units are en route?
1: Battalion 1 Central. I've got Battalion 1 and Medic 2 en route to the MVA on Kincaid, and I was asking for a call back for the city, please.
0: Understood.

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0: battalion went to medic one. I'm en route to your location just off the town.
1: 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Thank you, sir.

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0: Central 732. Central 3225, are y'all still tied up with that last call? I've got one pending.
1: 25 Central, you're 232 clear. What do you got?
0: 501 East Main at the refinery. Advised they found a portion of the fence cut. Advised to go through security.

0: 听众电话。
1: 7 North Kent, they're requesting a civil standby for a custody exchange. Advised they'll be in the parking spaces that are
0: off of 10th Street, not the main parking lot. I'm white. Pick up.
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0: Still 7-Eleven. I put you on a welfare check. The RP is requesting a phone call if you'll read the notes. Central 725. SL's still tied up on their MVA, but they have been advised.
1: 10-4.

下车为托。Would I be requesting a phone call? I have to do with replanting trees, if you're able to help them.

0: 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Go again.
1: I put you on a speak to officer call. We have someone requesting a phone call in reference to whether or not it's allowed to replant a tree.
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0: Central, I'll be en route for that welfare check.
1: 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Well, 734 unit check.
2: 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Mother kept 2 and the father took 2, and I'll be clear.
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0: And Central, attempt to contact negative 25. If she calls back, dispatch her. Show us quick.
1: 10-4.
0: Central. 732. Roger, show us back in service. Love information board.
1: Yeah, 4.

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0: 1605 Briscoe for found. It's going to be a license plate that was in their driveway. 1605 Briscoe.
1: I'll be in route.

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1: Boy, Mary, King, 5-4.

0: Central. What's the address for that plate?
1: South 7-Eleven. A Joe Sotelo or a Jacqueline Fernandez?
0: Show me clear from here and I'll be en route to that address.

Dispatch 0734. There's a from the county advises just came up to the Pecan Orchards northbound from about mile marker 61 to be swerving all over the roadway.

0: Central 734. There was going to be no further on that call. The caller released and advised wasn't following.
1: Copy.

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1: Good.
0: NRP just called back, advised they were already at 1st and Main. People turned westbound on Main. The plate returns on a gold 2005 Toyota Camry. Robert Zebra Mary 05. Advised is still swerving.
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0: Central.
1: Follow the vehicle for a little bit. 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

0: Central 7-Eleven.
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1: Yes, ma'am. Go ahead, Sender.
0: Careful.

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1: Made contact. 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
0: 10-4.

0: Sure, can you open that call for service so I can have some notes, please, in case she calls back later?
1: Airport.

You're all static. Request for a welfare check at 2207 West Main on two teenage boys. It's going to be the custodial father who is wanting them checked on. They advised that the mom who had visitation left them there after becoming upset that they wanted to. La Quinta, room 101. DRP advised that the boys are with their grandpa who does not drive. One of the boys is upset. He hasn't been able to take his anxiety medication. Court order states she's supposed to drive them back to Roswell.

0: 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And it's either going to be 905 or 907.
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2: 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You can go ahead and clear us. It's going to be a civil issue, and both parties came to an agreement.
0: Two five central. He's gonna leave from this call. He's gonna call the RV back.
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RTG EMS. RTG EMS, respond to 79 West Jackson. 79 West Jackson for pain. Have ECO cell and seeing a 47-year-old female rising of stomach pain. Subject letter 5051.

Central 734. Stay at 802 North 6 for a welfare check. Or be advised, across the street from that address, there's a lady laying on the ground wearing black top and jeans. Across 6.

Medic 1, Central. Medic 1, go ahead. Medic 1, it's going to be en route.

0: Such as a medical one. You can have a 47-year-old female advising of severe stomach pain. We do have ECS on scene. They are advising that she was rolling around on the floor in pain. Central 812.
1: Go ahead.
2: Hello, RP requesting a follow-up phone call to MVA. Yesterday it was a hit and run. They hit a gas meter. He has information on the vehicle. A14 took the initial report.
1: Get her, Doc.
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2: 905 South 6 for loud music. RP called back, said the music was never turned down and that it is coming from that address, 905 South 6.
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2: 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The main complaint is going to be the loud bass.

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0: Central 7-Eleven. She's negative, but does show to be on probation or supervised release.
1: Does it have any information on who to contact?
0: Petra.
1: Copy. If you can put her info in chat.
0: Seven.
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0: 806.
2: I'll be out of service. Have a good night.
0: Jeff 4.

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0: She declined EMS. She was advised to get her belongings. It's clear. 734.

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1: We spoke to the owner of the residence. He agreed to turn down the music. The show is clear.
0: Yeah, 10-4.

Southbound. The battery's going down. Now be the last stop after the vehicle. The continue northbound.

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0: is showing up possible. I'll have to pull the hard copy to verify.
1: Where you at? Not him.
0: Central direct, not going to be the same subject.
1: Sorry, subject is just wasn't that guy that we're looking at.
0: Tell me.

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Show county is complete. 16 to 3.

Central 734. Good. 1501 West Main for reckless, possible intoxicated driver. Be advised that known subject is supposed to be arriving there soon. 50, and they know he's been drinking by having spoken to him on the phone. At O'Reilly's.

0: Central 734. The RP advised that the mail just got there. They're not wanting him to know that they called, trying to avoid a confrontation.
1: RTJMS, respond to 2207 East Castleberry for pain. 2207 East Castleberry for pain. 7 degrees, female constant breathing. After clearance,

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0: 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No, this would be medic 2.
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1: Block 2010 Chevy to Ezekiel Ramos, Carlsbad. It shows current through the end of this month. The RP advised he would be picking up those subjects and going to the KOA.

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